0: Peter Phillips and the Taoist scholars Josquin's Misa La Sol Fa Re Mi, a Gimel recording.
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0: The Loiseau Lyre label has done its best to provide us with the complete works of Antonio Vivaldi. This next work comes from one of their releases of six cello sonatas. The one we'll hear is the Sonata for Cello and Continuo No. 5 in E minor. Christophe Coin is our cellist. The harpsichordist is Christopher Hogwood.

0: Music of Antonio Vivaldi, his Sonata for Cello and Continuo No. 5 in E minor. Cellist Christoph Coin performed with harpsichordist Christopher Hogwood. Eloise Olier recording.
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0: One of the best known and most respected of pianists and composers of the first half of the 19th century was Ignaz Moscheles. We'll hear one of his piano concerti now, the Concerto No. 2 in E-flat major, Opus 56. Ian Hobson is our pianist and conductor with the Sinfonia di Camera, a Zephyr CD.

0: Music of Ignaz Moscheles. Ian Hobson directed from the piano, the Sinfonia de Camera, in this performance of the Piano Concerto No. 2 in E-flat major, Opus 56, a Zephyr recording.
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0: You're listening to WHRB and the music of Toru Takemitsu. We'll hear the work Waves. This comes to us from an RCA CD. The performance features David Frost on the bass drum, Robert Rauch horn, Richard Chamberlain and Ronald Borer on trombone, and the clarinet, Richard Stoltzman.

0: Waves. We heard David Frost, Robert Rauch, Richard Chamberlain, Ronald Borer, and Richard Stoltzman. An RCA CD.
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0: Claude Debussy decided to adapt the children's story La Boîte à Joujou, or The Toy Box, in 1913. By July of that year, he told his publisher he was extracting secrets from his daughter Shushu's old dolls and learning to play the side drum. This recording for EMI does not feature any toys, but does include the Berlin Philharmonic, led by Simon Rattle. La Boîte à Joujou, The Toy Box, music of Debussy.

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And you know what? Believe me, that's bad.

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1: Woke up around this morning at 7:30. My head hurting and my stomach felt funny. And all of a sudden, a hand came out the sky. Smoke swarm around, many begins to die. See the smell went across the whole city. Nuclear toxic, now we won't feel no pity.
2: Many die from Ebola, many from AIDS. Mexicans, whiteys, Japanese, and spades. Indian, Iranian, and all the mothers. About to find out for self, we got the fin. See which side of the gate is open in.
3: Well, is this it? The end of civilization? Are we prepared? Well, I hope so. Here's the official stolen government training film of the secret plan to deal with an alien uprising.
1: Today you have to stay on your toes. When you walk in the streets and stalk in the sheets, stay on the low. Go to the wrong territory and get blown. Some brothers ain't even known. Revelations is on its way, like your next flip. So get your mental uplift while we shooting the gift. Black magic chants, mass evil cult plants. You on the sky, take a glance, look around. Wonder why. We must be born to die. Must be born to die.
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1: What's good? What's good? 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
2: As DJs continue to experiment with the technologies and looping methods house music launched off, mixing became an instrument in of itself, taking flight into countless genres and subgenres, including early rap and hip-hop. 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
1: Hi, piece of shit. 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

over this small spinning fragment of solar driftwood, which by chance or design man has inherited out of the dark mystery of time. 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

0: 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What's up? 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

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I don't give a. Like bang, shank, spank, top billing from far left. I don't give a. I don't give a. Like bang, shank, spank, top billing from far left. I don't give a. I don't give a. Like bang, shank, spank, top billing from far left. I don't give a. I don't give a. Like bang, shank, spank, top billing from far left. I don't give a. I don't give a. Like bang, shank, spank, top billing from far left. I don't give a. I don't give a.

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0: 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And I'd also like to make a dedication to my dad, John, because he feels good. And for Celia and Art, I would like to request West Coast Pop Lockers. 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All right.
1: Hi, it's Lisa Martinez. 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

Yo, Money, get that dome straight. This is Chief Destructor Centipede. And when I ain't lamping uptown in the boogie down Bronx, I'm trying to get out to Boston. 95.3 in full effect. There it is.

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0: Yeah. And I got the shake. Uh-huh. And my shake is like an earthquake onslaught. Yeah. 1.1 on a your rectum scale mug mash. Uh-huh. And I'm not dancing in Memphis, baby. Oh no. You can count on that, Ruby. My name is
1: Hey, Mug Puss.
0: And I

0: Giant telecom companies were caught illegally spying on Americans.
1: You know what? It is a great time to be alive at this time because we have...
2: And also, you know, whenever you deal with a new beginning, you must also deal with an ending. There could be no beginning without an ending. The ending of one group of human reasoning, and that was...
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1: Why are you putting some messages? 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
3: 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All right, hold on. 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
2: The Fifth Amendment guarantees that no person shall be deprived of life, liberty, or property without due process of law. The Patriot Act makes it completely legal for anyone to be incarcerated indefinitely, without the right to a lawyer, without the ability to face your accusers, without access to the courts and judges, and completely without any form of due process guaranteed in the Bill of Rights.
3: That is fascism.
2: This is Mo. Mo was minding his own business at a UCLA library. He was approached by an officer and asked to show his ID. Mo said, "No, thank you." This is what happened next. You've just witnessed someone being tortured and incarcerated for refusing to show their papers to the authorities.

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my name. 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'Cause music is my business. 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
1: I just felt like doing something. That was all.
2: You
1: want to
2: play another one? You want to play some more?
1: Oh, you feel like playing another one? Well, heck yes. Here's another one.

Newton, we'd like to introduce two very fine people from Chicago, better known as Mr. Boyce Odom and Mr. Clearwater. Eddie Clearwater. Let's hear it.

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But I got there. I said, yes, people.

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I heard Mama and Papa talking. I heard Papa tell Mama, let that boy boogie woogie.

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on you. 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Things Caledonia been doing to me. 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

0: 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I'm 29, and thanks to my college degree, I'm a systems analyst. And the college me would tell you.
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6: Now Stacker Lee, he was a bad man. He wanted the whole round world to know. He toted a 32-20 and a smokeless 44. Now Stacker Lee, Lord and Billy Lyon, they was gambling early one day. Stacker Lee losing money and he throwed the cards away. Now Stacker Lee, he told Billy Lyon, Billy, I'm sure gonna take your life. You have win my money's back and I found a five will die. Now Billy Lyon, he told Stacker Lee, he said, Stack, please don't take my life. I have two little children and my poor little weedly wife. Now one of them is a boy, Stack, and the other one is a girl. But if you love your children, Billy Lyon, you will have to meet them in the other world. Now Stacker Lee, he told Billy Lyon, Billy, I thought you were the gambling man. You know you passed leads in the second, and you know you done fouled your hand. Now Stacker Lee, he shot Billy Lyon way down on that ballroom floor. It was early one morning, just about 3:45. Now Billy Lyon, mother, she come running. She said, Lord, have mercy on my son. Poor Billy Lyon done got murdered, and I know he didn't have his gun. Alberta, Lord Alberta, baby, don't you hear me calling you? But you 3 times 7, Alberta, and you know what you want to do. I'm gonna call up the undertaker. Lord, I'm gonna ring up Mr. Moss. I'm gonna ask those people what will happen to the funeral call. I want a $200 coffin. Lord, I want $100. And that will put Alberta, I know, 6 feet in the air. Now give me water, Lord, when I'm thirsty. Honey, give me whiskey when I'm dry. Give me Alberta when I need her, and heaven when I die. Now when I gets all up in glory, Lord, I'm gonna sit down on the golden stool, and I'm gonna ask St. Gabriel to blow me the worried blues.
7: On the 29th day of one November morning when the cloud was hanging low. 97 pulled out from Washington City like a narrow shot.

fastest mail train the South had ever seen. And it run from New York by the way Washington through Atlanta.

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You must

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Great God Almighty, time to join them. 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Yeah, he would ask my Lord this question. 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

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Now I'm through now.

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That's in the country, you know, a long time ago that we used to live in the country, way down in a field. Y'all may not know what a field is, but that was down there where they picked cotton, chopped corn and all that, you know. They'd raise what they want to eat. They didn't have to go down to the store and say, could you sell me a bag of tomatoes? No, they'd go out there and pick them tomatoes. You know, that's where I come from. Rich land, God knows, black land. Anything you want to raise, you could raise it from cotton to corn. I got tired of working. I said, if I see a mule running away with the world, I'd tell him to go head on, because you know why? I'm tired of working. I said that to say this. I'm going to play a little song for you here. I don't know y'all understand it good or not, but it's Baby Please Don't Go. And it's played like this.

Thanks a lot, excuse me. Long time ago, I was in the country. In fact, the business, I was raised in the country. I was born, that's my home country. I don't know nothing but country. When it come down to English and all that nice language, I don't know how to speak it. I love to say, hell no. Hey, you know, I learned that in the country. So if I say something that's wrong, excuse me, please forgive me. Yeah, I learned that too, excuse me.

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This young man, Mr. Jimmy Johnson, first time appearing here with you from Chicago, Mr. Jimmy Johnson.

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1: Up next is Antonín Rejka's Quartet for Flute and Strings in G Major, Opus 98, Number 3. We'll hear a performance from Aurel Nicolet in the Mozart String Trio. The recording comes to us from the Denon label.

That was Philip Glass's String Quartet No. 1, performed by the Smith Quartet. We heard a recording from the Signum label. Up next is Ottorino Respighi's Church Windows. We'll hear a performance from the Cincinnati Symphony Orchestra under the direction of Jesus Lopez Cobos. The recording comes to us from the Telarc.

You just heard Ottorino Respighi's Church Windows. The recording came to us from the Cincinnati Symphony Orchestra under the direction of Jesus Lopez Cobos. The recording comes from a Telerc label compact disc. Up next is Philip Glass's String Quartet No. 1. We'll hear a performance from the Smith Quartet from the label Signum Classics.

0: That was Josef Bohuslav Förster's Fantasia for Violin and Piano, Opus 128. We heard a performance from violinist Josef Zuk and pianist Josef Halla. The recording came to us from the Superfon label.
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0: Our next selection is Emmanuel Chabrier's Suite Pastorale. The recording comes to us from the Detroit Symphony Orchestra under the direction of Paul Perret. The recording comes from the Mercury label.

That was Emmanuel Chabrier's Suite Pastorale, performed by the Detroit Symphony Orchestra under the direction of Paul Perret. The recording comes from the Mercury label. Up next is Jan Pedersen's Weelinx, Echo Fantasia in C major. We'll hear a performance from harpsichord player Gavin Black from the Centaur.

That was Jan Peterson Zweilinck's Echophantasia in C major, performed by Gavin Black. The recording came from the Centaur label. Next up is a performance of Bohuslav Martinů's Concerto for Piano Trio and Strings from the Gobel Trio, together with Philharmonia Pomorska, under the direction of Takao Ukigaya. The recording comes to us from the Thorophon label.

0: That was Bohuslav Martinů's Concerto for Piano Trio and Strings, performed by the Gobel Trio together with Philharmonia Pomorska under the direction of Takao Gigaya. The recording was from the Thorophon label.
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2: Up next, we have a work by composer Johann Christoph Petz, Concerto Pastoral in F for two recorders, violin, two violas, and bass. This is a performance by the Collegium Arium. You can find this recording on a Deutsche Harmonia Mundi compact disc.

You just heard a work by composer Johann Christoph Petz, Concerto Pastorale in F for two recorders, violin, two violas, and bass. This was a performance by the Collegium Arium. You can find this recording on a Deutsche Harmonia Mundi compact disc. Up next, we have a work by composer George Whitefield Chadwick, Symphony No. 2 in B-flat major, Opus 21. This is a performance by the Detroit Symphony Orchestra, conducted by Nayeme Yervi. You can find this recording on a Chandos compact disc.

0: You just heard a work by composer George Whitefield Chadwick, Symphony No. 2 in B-flat Major, Opus 21. This is a performance by the Detroit Symphony Orchestra, conducted by Niyeme Yervi. 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
0: Up next, we have a work by composer Frank Bridge, Quintet in D minor for piano and string quartet. This is a performance by pianist Alan Schiller and the Cool String Quartet. You can find this recording on an ASV compact disc.

You just heard a work by composer Frank Bridge, Quintet in D minor for piano and string quartet. This was a performance by pianist Alan Schiller and the Cool String Quartet. You can find this recording on an ASV compact disc. Up next, we have a work by composer Nicholas Bruns, Chorale Fantasy on Nun Kum der Heiden Highland. This is a performance by organist Peter Sykes. You can find this recording on a Titanic compact disc.

You just heard a work by composer Nicholas Bruns, Chorale Fantasy on None Come der Heiden Highland. This was a performance by organist Peter Sykes. You can find this recording on a Titanic compact disc. Up next, we have a work by composer Martin Bresnik, String Quartet No. 2, Bucephalus. This is a performance by the Alexander String Quartet. You can find this recording on a CRI compact disc.

0: You're listening to From the Top, where outstanding young musicians come to play. I'm your host, pianist Peter Dugan. We just heard 17-year-old guitarist Kaz Hudson from Centennial, Colorado, perform the prelude from Bach's third cello suite, originally in C major, but played for us just now in G major on the guitar. One of the great joys of hosting From the Top is meeting emerging artists at a point when they're not only finding their musical voice, but also developing their identities as adults. It's so interesting to me how their personal growth is often intertwined with their musical growth. For example, today we'll hear from a clarinetist who totally uprooted his life in Peru to follow his passion for his instrument and study here in the U.S. And then we'll meet a young bassoonist who shares what it's like living with neurodivergence. She'll describe how just feeling the instrument in her hand can provide a sense of calm. Now, let's meet Kaz Hudson, the 17-year-old guitarist who started off our program with that gorgeous Bach. Kaz is one of our Jack Kent Cook young artists. Kaz, it was so nice to hear that piece that, of course, many of us know and love, but to hear it in this fresh new way, I just loved your approach and your elegant phrasing.
1: Thank you. Yeah, it's really interesting key. Most guitarists play it in A in most arrangements, but I've grown to really enjoy it in G major.
0: Let's talk about Bach for a moment, because I know that for me as a pianist, anytime Bach comes up, there's strong opinions on whether you should use pedal, whether you should use dynamics. Does the same kind of thing happen in the guitar world?
1: Yeah, definitely. Like, the main thing on guitar is the debate of whether or not to have bass notes. Because obviously on the cello, it's a little more limited on how it can form chords and add bass notes versus the guitar, which has six strings and frets, and it's a lot easier to play chords.
0: Right. I really like the way you played it just now.
1: Thank you.
0: Let's talk a little bit about how you got started on guitar, because I understand it was something sort of the polar opposite of this delicate Bach prelude that really first grabbed your attention with the guitar, right?
1: Well, my first experience on guitar was my mom found this teacher and he just taught me like all the open position chords. I learned like Smoke on the Water on my first lesson and like all the typical guitar stuff. But eventually my mom switched to my teacher that I still have now, and he kind of influenced my direction more towards like jazz and classical music while still encouraging me to explore whatever I wanted. And I think that was like the perfect environment for me.
0: Yeah, so it sounds like you've really had your hand in all kinds of styles and genres, which is something I love to do too at the piano. But that also comes from your mom too. Like, she has a musical background, right?
1: Yeah. Her parents, my grandparents, they were both opera singers, and my grandma plays piano too. So she grew up playing classical piano. And then she actually did jazz vocals and went away from the classical route.
0: Kaz, you have such an interesting family background. Tell me a little bit about the two different cultures in your life and how that's impacted you and your sense of identity.
1: Yeah, I've always grown up with a lot of variety in my life, and I think that's been the thing that's made me into the person I am. My mom is Japanese American. She was born in Colorado, but she's Japanese. And then my dad is white. My grandparents on my mom's side, they immigrated from Japan. And my dad's parents are from the Midwest. And then also my dad's interests and my mom's interests were very different. Like, my dad was a total jock, and my mom grew up immersed in music world and like art stuff, like theater and stuff. So when I was growing up, I just got to experience all these different things. And I think that variety gave me a unique perspective because I had such exposure at a young age to different stuff. And I've gotten to a point where I feel comfortable exploring pretty much anything I have an interest in.
0: Yeah. And even within music, you enjoy a range of experiences. We just heard that pristine Bach, but I also know that one of your most exciting musical memories was playing under very different conditions.
1: Oh, yeah. My freshman year of high school, I was playing in the pit orchestra for Chicago, our school's production that year. I was the only freshman in the ensemble. I was playing guitar, and I didn't really know anyone. The last show, the audience was cheering, and there's a lot of energy on the stage because all the actors and stuff, there was their last show, too. We just looped the last like 8 or 16 bars for the bows, and just every time it would just get another level higher in energy. The actors pointed their attention to the pit, and the audience started cheering really loud, and then it ends on this huge chord. And I just remember that was like one of the most euphoric musical moments. It felt like a celebration of the whole experience of like the work and how much connection everyone felt to each other.
0: I can feel the rush just hearing you describe it. Hey, Kaz, great to talk to you.
1: Yeah, it was super fun. Thank you.
0: 17-year-old Kaz Hudson from Centennial, Colorado. Now we get to hear 16-year-old Caitlin Nguyen on the bassoon perform the second and third of José Siqueira's three etudes for bassoon and piano. Joining her will be Maria Garcia.

0: 16-year-old Caitlin Nguyen on the bassoon performed the second and third of José Siqueira's three etudes for bassoon and piano. Caitlin is one of our Jack Kent Cook young artists. Caitlin, you play that beautifully. The second movement was so lyrical. Those lines just kept going and going. It was amazing. And then all the double tonguing in the third movement was so exciting and clear. I'm in awe of the sound you produce on the bassoon, the range of color, and especially knowing that you came to this instrument pretty recently. What has that been like for you to pick up an instrument and so quickly advance to that very high level?
1: Yeah, well, actually, like a fun fact, tomorrow marks the day I started the bassoon, so it will be my fourth year tomorrow of playing the bassoon. So
0: see, that's excited. Amazing.
1: Yeah.
0: Only 4 years,
1: and
0: you sound like that.
1: Thank you.
0: How were you able to advance so quickly?
1: I think what comes to advancing so quickly is having a passion, a fiery passion for your instrument. You want to gravitate towards picking it up and practicing and always wanting to learn more.
0: Were there struggles along the way?
1: Yes, a lot of struggles.
0: What was it that ultimately brought you back to it and that helped you power through those hard moments?
1: I think what powered me back was I wanted to do this camp so that way I can like motivate myself to actually grab my instrument. But also I wanted to get involved in like orchestras. And then that's when I started having a little bit more goals. I want to audition for the National Youth Orchestra. And that means I have to practice. So having the goals in mind is just like what brings me to grab the instrument.
0: Makes sense. You've told us that you've been diagnosed as neurodivergent.
1: Yes.
0: I don't know if you'd be comfortable chatting with me about that and how it has affected your musical studies.
1: People don't really mention like being like neurodivergent and then a musician and how much that really impacts you. There's just like a bunch of stigma around, oh, you have OCD, like, oh, you must be really organized and stuff like that. That's not the case at all.
0: So it's OCD is what your diagnosis
1: is? That is what I deal with. So that's one part of my identity. But I also want to mention, like, being female presenting and Asian and, like, being orchestra, it's also that. All of it just kind of, like, comes together and it's just, like, difficult to tackle. At first, I didn't know it was OCD. And so, like, when I finally found out, it felt like relief. OCD, it stands for obsessive compulsive disorder, where you have thoughts, obsessive thoughts, and then you take these certain actions that could be physical or mental to relieve them, but that only like temporarily relieves them. And then it's just a repeating cycle. For me, the way that manifests is like sometimes I could be like practicing and then I have these unwanted thoughts. And so I put down my bassoon and stop practicing. I've been going through like therapy and stuff, and like OCD is not totally curable, but it is manageable. So it's just like letting those thoughts go and not reacting to it. I feel like as a musician, you should trust what you've done in your practice and just try your best and relax.
0: So is part of it just learning to live with the fact that you might make a mistake, and if you do, like,
1: yeah, it's not the end of the world. Yeah.
0: Right.
1: Yeah, I know. Like, there's a bunch of perfectionism in the music world. And the whole point of music is just to like share the music, like touch someone's feelings.
0: I hear you. And I think it's really important for all young musicians to learn from what you're saying right now about letting go of that perfectionism as much as we can. One of the things that really struck me when I was reading about you is that you said sometimes when you're around big crowds, you have anxiety. But when you're actually on stage and the crowd is out there in the audience and you're part of the orchestra, like that anxiety just goes away.
1: Yeah. When I'm with my instrument in orchestra and there's like a packed audience, my instrument is what makes me feel like I'm me. I feel calm.
0: That is just so beautiful and so important to share, because everyone needs to understand the power that a musical instrument has, you know, and the way that it can give a young person like yourself that confidence and comfort. We are just so happy to support you here at From the Top. You're also one of our Jack Kent Cook young artists. What are you going to do with the funds?
1: I'm going to purchase a new bassoon.
0: Yay. Congratulations.
1: Thank you.
0: So proud of what you've done already. It's been great chatting with you. Thanks for your openness and for just being so cool.
1: Thank you.
0: Caitlin Nguyen, 16 years old from Portland, Oregon. Do you want to get a behind-the-scenes look at the making of From the Top? This season, From the Top is recording in studios around the country. We'll be visiting New York, Boston, Austin, Minneapolis, Los Angeles, and Philadelphia. And we're giving some lucky folks guest passes to watch our recording sessions in action. Visit fromthetop.org/beourguest to sign up and learn more.
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0: On From the Top, we're meeting musicians on the cusp of finding their own voice. For some of these young artists, that means having to wrestle with the legacy of the classical music canon while embracing their love of other genres. It's certainly a topic I think about a lot, and so does Miles, the musician we're going to meet right now. Miles, welcome to From the Top.
3: Yeah, thank you. It's such a pleasure to be here.
0: I'm so excited to perform together. What are we going to be playing?
3: We're going to be playing John Williams' Elegy for cello and orchestra, but cello and piano.
0: This is a really moving piece. Tell me what you love about it.
3: Obviously, it's an elegy, so it's about loss, and I think it's a really cellistic composition. It carries through all the registers and really gives you a sense of what the cello can do.
0: Yeah, and you really know how to make the instrument cry. You know, I've been enjoying rehearsing this so much. Whenever you're ready, let's take this from the top.
3: Yeah, let's do it.

0: That was 16-year-old cellist Miles Levine performing John Williams' Elegy for cello and orchestra, or in this case, piano. I'm Peter Dugan, and I had the honor of joining Miles on the piano. Miles, I just love playing that piece with you, and I have to say I'm so impressed by the way you control that bow arm. I could listen all the way to the end of the note as it was just getting tinier and the sound still had spin in it. I know how difficult it is to do that, and it was gorgeous.
1: Oh, thank you so much.
0: I feel like you're the kind of player who really puts all of your passion into it. Something that I know you and I have in common is our love of all kinds of music. We just jammed out on that John Williams, but you're also a fan of jazz, of Latin music, funk music.
1: Yeah. When I'm not in a classical mood, I've been playing a lot of Corey Wong.
0: Oh, yeah.
1: It's uplifting music. I think it's good to keep you in a good mood.
0: I know that you feel like the whole term of classical music is maybe problematic or just needs to be shaken up. Talk to me a little bit about your feelings on that.
1: Yeah. So I'm part of the group that thinks that the term classical music should be changed to something else, because the classical era is like a tiny portion of,
0: yeah,
1: of all the...
0: Yeah, it's Mozart, Haydn.
1: Exactly.
0: It's the classical era, yeah.
1: And there's so much more out there. Think of Florence Price, like Turina, or a lot of these... I'm a big fan of the 20th century kind of sound, and I think that it just needs to be redefined in that way.
0: The example I always give is, if you think about Schubert and Nina Simone, I think there's a lot more in common there than Schubert and Milton Babbitt.
1: Right? Yeah.
0: Let's jump to a totally different topic here. Mm-hmm. Think tanks. You've been doing research. How did this all get started?
1: Well, I'm taking a research course at my school.
0: Uh-huh.
1: I remember reading a couple of investigative reports on, I think it was Brookings and Heritage in the Times, but I kind of realized how much sway these organizations have over public opinion and public policy. So this summer, basically, I'm working with the chair of the political science department at the University of Western Ontario, Dr. Donald Abelson, looking at the relationship between kind of typologies. There's like a classical typology of think tanks in the US, their output, and then where they receive their funding.
0: What do you mean by these typologies?
1: So there's a paper written by Weaver in 1989 where he defines three classical types of think tanks in the US: advocacy tanks, university without students tanks, and contract research organizations.
0: Uh-huh.
1: And they do research on whatever the organization that they're working for, whatever their policy goals are.
0: Yeah. Your brain is already a sort of think tank unto itself. You're such an interesting guy, and what a great player too. It's been really fun getting to know you and getting to perform together.
1: Yeah, you too. Thank you so much.
0: My-

0: That's Levine, 16 years old, from Hastings-on-Hudson, New York.
1: You're listening to From the Top, and I'm pianist Peter Dugan. Did you know that From the Top posts short, beautiful videos of our young musicians every day? The series is called Daily Joy. 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

0: Welcome back to From the Top, where outstanding young musicians come to play. I'm your host, pianist Peter Dugan, and it's so great to be with all of you thanks to the generosity of Susan and Gerald Slavitt. If you're just joining us, we've been listening to young musicians who are growing into their musical voice as they are growing into themselves. 18-year-old Joaquin Chavez is a clarinetist who's not only exploring new places in his music, but also geographically. Originally from Peru, he's now living and studying at the Interlaken Arts Academy in Michigan. Joaquin will perform for us now the Sonatina by Malcolm Arnold. He's joined by Yaru Chung at the piano. Whenever you're ready, you and Yaru Chung can take it from the top.
1: Thank you.

0: you heard Malcolm Arnold's Sonatina for Clarinet and Piano, the first and last movements, performed by 18-year-old clarinetist Joaquin Chavez, originally from Peru, now studying at the Interlaken Arts Academy in Michigan. Joaquin is one of our Jack Kent Cooke Young Artists, and he was joined by Yaru Chong at the piano. Joaquin, you play with such beautiful phrasing, such clarity of rhythm and character. I think that's the first time I've ever heard that piece, and you just made me fall in love with it. Bravo.
1: Thank you. Thank you so much. It's such a fun piece that I learned in Peru with my teacher, Luis Vargas.
0: Very cool that you played for us a piece that you first were exposed to back home. Could you tell me a little bit about your arrival in the U.S. to study at Interlaken? Like, what a huge change from Peru.
1: Sure. I first came here in 2021 for the summer camp. It was a really good experience where I got to play with an orchestra for the first time. And I made a lot of friends. I really wanted to stay here for more time. So last year, I applied for the academy, and it was the best decision that I could have made.
0: Yeah.
1: At the beginning, it was all like lost all the time, and my English was worse than now, so it was really hard for me.
0: No, your English is great. Look at you, just on an NPR radio interview, and it was only, what, 2 years ago that you first came to the U.S. It's just amazing.
1: Thank you.
0: How did your family feel when you told them that you were thinking of coming to the U.S. for boarding school?
1: They always support me, but they were kind of worried because it would be my first time leaving my country for more than like a month or something like that.
0: Yeah.
1: And I'm really, really close to them, but I always call them like every night. Also, coming here means a really big financial effort for my family. So my grandparents, they're also helping me.
0: It's great to know that they've got your back.
1: Yeah.
0: Now, tell me a little bit about your musical influences. Growing up in Peru, did you listen to Peruvian music? And was the style of clarinet playing any different there than what you've been trained in now here at Interlaken?
1: I started playing clarinet in my middle school. Sometimes we did stuff like marching band, but we mostly did dances and music from Peru. And yeah, the playing in Peru, it's different from here. Just the way we play the instrument, like not in the musicality and not the phrasing. I think that's a general idea around the world.
0: Yes.
1: It was more like how I blew the instrument, I like where I put my tongue, and all these technical things that I had to change a little bit. I feel like it was an improvement, so I'm really happy for it.
0: Well, that's great. Joaquin, you've experienced so much change in your life. But one thing that I know has been a constant for you is your love of football, or, you know, soccer, as we call it here.
1: Yeah, that's true. I grew up watching football, as everybody in my country is like part of the culture. And here in Interlaken, I got to meet some people also from another countries that also enjoy football. In the World Cup, it was like really fun to watch those games. We also play football together here in Interlaken.
0: That's great. And a little bit of healthy competition is a good thing. I think you've said that there's a bit of good, healthy competition at Interlaken musically, too, that there are people who you can look up to and you kind of inspire each other.
1: Yeah, here in Interlaken, everybody plays amazing. So, yeah, I think that helped me a lot to improve my playing.
0: Yeah, I think it's so great to be in an environment where everyone around you is inspiring you to just be better and keep growing. Before we go, I have to congratulate you. You're one of our Jack Kent Cooke Young Artists. That's so great, and we're really happy to support you.
1: Thank you so much.
0: What are you planning to do with the funds from the scholarship, or do you know yet?
1: I already used the funds, and one of the biggest things, I got my A clarinet that is helping me now to play in orchestra, to play pieces that require that instrument. I don't know if everybody knows, but clarinet players usually have two clarinets or more. These are the clarinet in B flat and the clarinet in A.
0: Right. Could you help our listeners understand why that is?
1: I think it is because sometimes the tuning in A or B flat helps the clarinets to make the music easier in some way,
0: right,
1: for the key and stuff like that. But it's like a really nice clarinet. I'm really thankful for the prize.
0: That's great. We're so happy to help support you. Joaquin, we're so glad that you came to perform for us today. It was a really fantastic rendition of that Malcolm Arnold sonatina, and you just brought it to life for us. Thanks for being with us.
1: Thanks for the invitation. It was such a nice experience.
0: 18-year-old clarinetist Joaquin Chavez, originally from Peru, now living and studying at the Interlaken Arts Academy. Speaking of exploring new territory, now we get to meet 17-year-old pianist Eric Zhang from Bedford, Massachusetts, who is in the midst of his own musical exploration. Eric, welcome to From the Top.
2: Hi, nice to meet you.
0: You've got a really cool piece which sort of straddles the worlds of classical and jazz. What are you going to play for us?
2: I will be playing the seventh piece from Friedrich Gulda's Play Piano Play.
0: Friedrich Gulda was an artist who was just as much a jazz pianist as he was a classical pianist. The piece that you're going to be performing for us is certainly more along the lines of the jazz style. Curious if you could talk a little bit about how you found this piece and why is it that you feel this is the music that represents where you're at right now?
2: It all started a couple of years ago. I was browsing around YouTube. I hadn't really heard classical music played on synthesizers and organs. I was inspired by a group of pieces that Gulda wrote, almost like etudes, to help encourage freedom and like modern expression in classical pianists. It was like one of those sheet music videos where you see the music as the audio plays. When we got to number 7, I saw that it was a lead sheet, which was really cool, because you don't see that really often in classical music.
0: When you say lead sheet, you're talking about a piece of music that doesn't actually have every note written down. It just says the names of the chords, right? So C minor 7, and then you have to kind of fill in the rest.
2: Yeah. And now that I've graduated and I'm kind of on my own in terms of what to do artistically, I've been kind of getting into jazz lately, and like Gulda, I think I'm also on the cusp of jazz and classical music.
0: So you will be improvising in this performance, right? Just so everyone knows.
2: Yes, absolutely.
0: Cool. Whenever you're ready, take it from the top.

0: 17-year-old pianist Eric Zhang from Bedford, Massachusetts, performed the seventh movement of Friedrich Gulda's Play, Piano, Play. And you heard Eric's own stylings and improvisations within that work. Eric, I really love what you did with it, and it's so exciting for me to meet a young musician who has that strong classical background but is now starting to explore jazz. I'm wondering if this piece takes you to a different place emotionally than when you sit down to play, say, a Chopin ballade.
1: Yeah, I think the thing that really called me to this piece is that the opening sounds like you could be like about to play Ravel or something. It just sounds so rooted in the classical world. I think the melodies are all really beautiful. My two biggest inspirations for this were Keith Jarrett and Bill Evans.
0: So you're at this moment where you're trying to decide, who is Eric Zhang? Are you currently leaning more towards being primarily a classical artist or primarily a jazz artist?
1: Honestly, I feel like I'm really trying to bridge the two worlds with pieces like this or with composers like Kapustin, who sit on the edge of the two worlds. I've just been really into contemporary music and improvising and finding that balance in the middle where I live as a musician.
0: How does that affect the way you approach a Beethoven sonata?
1: I was recently in my wonderful teacher, Mr. Rivera, at NEC's piano seminar, and our project for the semester was Chopin Mazurkas. I had Opus 56 number 3. Mr. Rivera invited Roberto Poli into our class to talk about them. When he got to mine, I played it. Mr. Poli, he started telling me about how, like, when Chopin would play for his students would be like, "Chopin, you're playing in 4, but this piece is in 3-3. And Chopin was like, "No, I'm playing it in 3-3. He told me, like, I could take brief pauses on certain notes to really emphasize, like, the mazurka accent and feel. And then he told me to really just, like, listen to all 4 lines and bring them out wherever I needed. And I feel like that was such an interesting way of looking at a Chopin mazurka. It never occurred to me that, like, Chopin himself would have likely just paused on, like, the second beat of some measure where nothing is indicated to emphasize, like, an accent on that beat. I think just bringing that kind of mindset to more classical pieces is really interesting, and I think that's something I want to bring to, like, Beethoven or Schubert when I play.
0: Yeah, all of those great composers, they were all improvisers. It's so important for us to remember that. Maybe you'll get to the point where you'd feel comfortable having an improvised prelude or an improvised interlude in the middle of a Chopin piece. You never know. Mm-hmm. So that's exciting to me that you're exploring all of that. It's incredible to me that you would have time to do anything else with all the music you're doing. But from what I understand, when you do have spare time, you use that time to volunteer at a foundation. Can you tell me a little bit about this foundation and what your connection is to it?
1: I was born with a bilateral cleft palate and lip. The foundation, which is the Foundation for the Faces of Children, is an organization that aims to help the families of those with craniofacial differences like mine. They're a really good resource. I think they offer education, they fundraise, and they offer, like, summer camps for kids with craniofacial differences. And I've always been pretty closely connected with Dr. Mulliken over at Boston Children's because he was the one who did all the operating on me when I was a kid. I recorded videos for them. I think we raised, like, over $1,000, which was pretty good. And then I also taught private lessons for them. I got to, like, meet other people with craniofacial conditions for the first time who were around my age.
0: That must have been powerful. And what I love about this story is how you're finding this way to combine your musical talents and your generous spirit to give back to this community that you're personally connected to. Eric, I just want to say thank you for being on the show with us today. It's been such a pleasure.
1: Thank you so much for having me.
0: 17-year-old pianist Eric Zhang from Bedford, Massachusetts. I hope you all enjoyed getting to know these musicians as much as I did. I'm really grateful to them for being so open and honest about who they are. Thank you to all of them for their performances, for their great stories, and thanks to all of you for listening and spending some time with us. I'm your host, Peter Dugan. Please join me next week for more sublime music here on From the Top. Thanks to all of the sound engineers who worked on today's program, Alex Palmer at CCM Recording Studio in Denver, Colorado, Mark Cater at Falcon Recording Studios in Portland, Oregon, Kevin Carrillo at Sound on Sound Studios in Montclair, New Jersey, Michael Culler at Interlochen Public Radio, and John Weston at Futura Productions in Boston, Massachusetts. From the Top is produced by Megan Swan and Abigail Desser, sound design and music editing by John Escobar, with editing and mastering by Rodrigo Cuenca. Our production manager is Amanda Roth. From the Top's executive director is Gretchen Nielsen. From the Top is an independent nonprofit organization based in Boston. 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

0: 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And from the Jack Kent Cook Foundation, the Jack Kent Cook Young Scholars Program provides pre-college scholarships for high-performing seventh-grade students with financial need. jkcf.org.
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2: 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This is a performance by Reina Kiriakou. You can find this recording on a Vox compact disc.

You just heard a work by composer Emmanuel Chabrier, 5 pieces for piano. This was a performance by Irena Kyriako. You can find this recording on a Vox compact disc. Up next, we have a work by composer Marc-Antoine Charpentier, Messe pour les Trépassés. This is a performance by sopranos Corinne Rossat and Jennifer Smith, contralto Hannah Scheer, tenors John Aylways and Fernando Serafin, baritone Philippe Hutenloker, bass Michel Brodard, accompanied by the Symphonic Choir and Orchestra of the Gulbenkian Foundation of Lisbon, conducted by Michel Corbeau. You can find this recording on an Arato compact disc.

You just heard a work by composer Marc-Antoine Charpentier, Messe pour les Trépassés. This was a performance by sopranos Corinne Rossotte and Jennifer Smith, contralto Hannah Scher, tenors John Ailways and Fernando Serafim, baritone Philippe Houtenlocher, bass Michel Brodard, accompanied by the Symphonic Choir and Orchestra of the Gulbenkian Foundation of Lisbon, conducted by Michel Corbeau. You can find this recording on an Erato compact disc. Up next, we have a work by composer Frédéric Chopin, Nocturnes Opus 15. This is a performance by pianist Arthur Rubinstein. You can find this recording on an RCA Red Seal compact disc.

You just heard a work by composer Frédéric Chopin, Nocturnes Opus 15. This was a performance by pianist Arthur Rubinstein. You can find this recording on an RCA Red Seal compact disc. Up next, we have a work by composer Frédéric Delius, Paris, The Song of a Great City. This is a performance by the BBC Symphony Orchestra, conducted by Andrew Davis. You can find this recording on a Teldec compact disc.

0: You just heard a work by composer Frederick Delius, Paris, The Song of a Great City. This was a performance by the BBC Symphony Orchestra, conducted by Andrew Davis. You can find this recording on a Teldec compact disc.
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2: 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Despite the implication of his last name, he was born in Versailles in 1766 and died in 1831. This Hyperion CD features Sarah Francis Oboe and the Allegri String Quartet performing Kreutzer's Grand Quintet in C major.

The Grand Quintet for Oboe and String Quartet in C Major of Rodolf Kreutzer. The oboe soloist was Sarah Francis, performing with the Allegri String Quartet from a Hyperion CD. WHRB's classical music now continues with the music of Marc-Antoine Charpentier. This is Pastoraletta entitled Amor Vince Ogni Cosa. The soloists include sopranos Patricia Pettibon and Sophie Danman, the tenors Paul Agnew and François Piolino, and baritone Olivier Lalouette. Les Arts Florissants is led by William Christie from an Erato CD of the music of Charpentier.

0: Amor vince ogni cosa, a pastoraletta of Marc-Antoine Charpentier. Les Arts Florissants performed, but led by William Christie. The soloists include sopranos Patricia Pettibon and Sophie Danman, tenors Paul Agnew and François Piolino, and baritone Olivier Lelouette.
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0: Next on WHRB, the pianist Andras Schiff brings us music of Lajos Janáček. In the Mist comes from an ECM CD.

0: In the Mist, music of Lajos Janáček. Our piano soloist was Andras Schiff, the recording from ECM.
1: WHRB, Cambridge.
0: Next on WHRB Cambridge, the soprano Janet Baker performing with Sir Adrian Bolt, the London Philharmonic Orchestra, and the John Aldiss Choir. We'll hear the Brahms Alto Rhapsody, Opus 53, from an EMI compact disc.